Rhythm Shuffle, a selection of quality music in the mix on Free FM. Thursday from midnight to 6 a.m. in the morning.

wanna be an Aztec boy. 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Chicano, and I'm brown and proud. Want this chingazo, Simona, so let's get down right now in the dirt.

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If you check the phone, ya, Kimona, Simona,

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down, I'ma take you on the boulevard. Shoes down, I'ma put you on the schoolyard. New sound, cause I'm trying to make a fresh start. 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

I'm here with a story for you from the files of the Reader's Digest. Who killed Chung Ling Su? The coroner's verdict was death by misadventure, but the fate of magician Chung Ling Su was almost certainly no accident.

0: Yeah, man, you already know it.
1: Yeah, yeah, yeah.
0: Ain't nothing to it.
1: Yeah, yeah, yeah, yeah, yeah.
0: Welcome back. Feel me?
1: Yeah. Yeah, yeah, yeah, yeah.
0: Track,
1: yeah, yeah, yeah, yeah. Yeah. Yeah.

I defend myself in court, this is sport. I get signals from the source. I can twist and nick and torts. I just feel like I'm a Porsche. I'm Carrera, error, error, error, error, error, error, error, error, error, error.

I just wanted credit, used to sweat it like show clothes. Now I don't even know who wrote those. Maybe my ghost knows, but we both cold. And I used to write all my ghost flows, wrote each other solos. Now the nigga say he want co-pros, money from the shows and rights to the logo. Do you want a lawyer? No, ho. I defend myself in court. This is sport. I get signals from the source. I can twist and I can tour. I just feel like I'm a Porsche. I'm Carrera. Error, error, error, error, error, error, error, error, error, error, error, error, error. I defend myself in court. This is sport. I get signals from the source. I can twist and nick and torts. I just feel like I'm a Porsche. I'm Carrera. Error, error, error, error, error, error, error. Error, error, error, error, error, error.

Legend, legend, legend, legend. Bob Marley compilation. 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

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That's why I tell you things so you'll be the most. 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
1: What's wrong with you, man? 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
0: I replied, yes, I'm totally fucking crazy.

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1: Wollt ihr noch mehr? 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

0: Ladies and gentlemen,
1: it is my pleasure to introduce to you
2: some brothers from the
3: big bad city.
1: Y'all know the name.
2: Seed, you know.
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10: Man, what is this?

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1: FUNK.
0: Fuck the world.
1: Folk.
0: The world.
1: All right.
0: The best in the world.

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They put me forward. Miguel for president, that's what I'm talking about.

Me and my girls were just sitting around chilling, or maybe we were driving, I don't remember. But we were listening to the radio. We were talking about the state of black music today, or maybe I should say the near non-existent state of black music today. And we were also discussing the responsibility of music artists, or shall I say, the lack of responsibility. Anyway, I put this tape in and we were listening to this track, and it made me wonder. You think you could rhyme over this nigga? You think you could sing over this player? What, you think you could flow over this hustler? You think you could rhyme over this nigga? You think you could sing over this player? What, you think you could flow over this hustler? Oh yeah, I forgot to tell you the rules. By rhyme, I don't mean nursery. Flow don't mean get your smoke on. Sing means, well, nigga, just sing the song. No Chrissy, no thongs, no baby boos or baby daddies. No tricks, no whips, no weight pushing. And absolutely no platinum or ice. No guns, no lies about your ghetto rep. And please, the term player hater, well, I hate to tell you, but it's played out. So now what you gonna do? Well, let me show you an example of what you could do. Yo, yo, yo, yo. You love's about to kick this, don't resist this. I take 8 bars and flip that shit. Don't get it twisted, now watch me while I rock this. Nah, not the Casbah, been watching you. And I got you dead center in the scope of my word rifle. You trifling, mediocrity is stifling, it's frightening. The way you mislead as you succeed, it's a crime that in your rhyme. You can't be both consistent as well as diverse. In one line you fight adversity, the next find you perverse and shitty with your verse sheet.

flow. So now what you wanna do with your rhyme, with your flow? Well, how about talking about the injustices, the numbers, the blunders of black males in jail? Or why not speak truth about our misguided youth? They're daily dying from thugging and drug selling that leaves them yelling from behind bars. Far from the glamour, you pimp, leaving scars. With that dope cut, you might as well be saying fuck the masses, long as my ass is getting paid. Your mishandling of the mic and music's power is plagued. It's time for change. So what you think? You up for the challenge? You think you can rhyme over this nigga? You think you can sing over this play? What, you think you can...

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Your bad examples could kill my children's future. But we're here to supply the sutures needed to close the bleeding hole in the soul of black music. Don't misuse it or abuse it. Use it to send positive, not negative messages. Bless the kids with dope but heartfelt lyrics. They need to hear it. You can still be hard and keep regard for your sisters and shorties and human life. See, formidable minds pay the price for your microphone mistakes.

the rhyme. I'll be the reader of the time. I'll be the sower of the calm. I'll be the keeper of the calm. I'll be the hunter of the brave. I'll be the freer of the slave. I'll be the seer for the blind. I'll be the hearing of the mind.

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